0: 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Antenne NRW.
1: When I think about us, she makes me feel kinda homesick.
2: Can we go back in time?
1: It's like we're still in that bar and sing along to Oasis.

0: Antenne NRW.
1: Hey, it's me. I just want to leave a message, because when I'm with you, I'm so lost. 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